making noises. He's banging on the bundles like a chimpanzee. Oh, that ain't working.

0: work so far, but we're not out yet.
1: I wanna know what you're thinking. There are some things you can't hide. I wanna know.

car is automatic, systematic, hydromatic. Why it's greased lightning?